Cause I'm only human after all, and you're only human after all. Don't put the blame on me. Don't put your blame on me.

troublemaker, and I am just a devil with love to spare. So viva Las Vegas, viva Las Vegas. How I wish that there were more than 24 hours in the day. Even if there were 40 more, I wouldn't sleep a minute away. Oh, there's blackjack and poker and the roulette wheel, a fortune won and lost on

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1: 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Met nu Beyoncé, Single Ladies, Put a Ring on It.

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Yo, where's the cess? I confess, I burned a hole in the mattress. Yes, yes, it was me. I

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This is RBS. RBS. Your feel-good station.